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0: Which drone do we have with us?
1: You've got the drone from station three. Drone 41.
0: Two copies, break. 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
1: Drone 41 from engine 2, were you able to see anything from your vantage point?
0: Yeah, he's got a little campfire. He was there when I got there. I had to scout for an access point from Alshers. I left and came back, and it appears he's left. But the fire's still burning. It's about, you know, 7 or 8 feet from the vegetation.
1: Copy that. And what was the location of it?
0: It is in a field just about maybe 150 yards southeast of Caldera and Uinta.
1: Copy, southeast Caldera and Uinta. Are you going to remain on scene and report into your dock?
0: I'll be on scene for at least another 5 minutes or so.
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1: 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Thank you. 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
1: Yeah, there should be somebody down there, but we'll double check them. Thanks.

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1: 23.
2: Engine 12 responding, all units responding. RP's vantage point is 1472 Western on the God's Road. Seeing fire up in old trees 10 miles from the city, possibly in Waldo Canyon, Brinsker.
3: Engine 18, okay.
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6: It's 21, copy. And do we have a drone available that can monitor that area?
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6: It's 21, copy.
3: All units from engine 18, approach 18. We're going to head to the top of Wilson and get a vantage point. So we can have another unit go to the RP's location.
7: Engine 9's in, near the RP's location, and we have a visual, and yes, there are there is flame showing up on the hillside up there in the old Waldo Burn Star.
3: Engine 18, copy. Yeah, if we can figure out best access to that, or even if it's in our jurisdiction.
6: Engine 9, Battalion 1.
7: Engine 9.
6: Confirming you responded as Engine 9, we don't have well in 9 on this call.
7: We were added to the call. We were canceled on a previous call. Wildland 9 is headed that direction now.
6: Copy, thank you.
8: All personnel from Wildland 9. I believe this is going to be an American flag. It's flying up above the houses. We'll continue a little bit closer, but that's where it appears to be from where we're at now. It looks like the sun's just shining on it just right as it's going down over the hills and lighting it up quite a bit while the flag's waving in the wind.
6: All units from Battalion 1, let's go ahead and have all units respond code 3 till we get confirmation.

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1: Battalion 2.
0: Yeah, 52 assigned to that call on Command 4. 3C, thank you.
2: 1.
0: Drone 41 is making their way up.
2: Copy, thank you.
3: Flyland 9, Engine 9, I can concur with your assessment that is in a flag that's taking a lot of sun as it's going down.
4: Flyland 9, copy.
5: Yeah, we've made it up here. Definitely don't see any evidence of smoke or fire. Wouldn't hurt to get the drone up here and just get a view over this hillside since I can't see over this crest, and I'm not going to be able to get there without a hike.
6: All units from Engine 18, we are up by Wilson Water Tower. We can see over that rise the Wildland 9 can't see over. There is no smoke, no fire in this area.
5: Wildland 9, copy. With that, I'm comfortable canceling everybody.
2: All units from Battalion 1, we're going to keep Wildland 9 and Engine 18. And Battalion 1 on Command 4, all other units could cancel. And dispatch, we don't need a monitor.
0: Copy, 1920 on that.
5: Well then, copy.
6: Engine 18 okay?

0: Engine 18 from Battalion 1. Do you have access to your cell phone right now to see the drone footage?
1: I do. I'm pulling it up now.
0: Copy. What I'm looking for is make sure we have secondary eyes on it, see the drone, ensure that we don't have any fire going on.
1: Agree, we'll stand tight.
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1: 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I've got no recent lightning activity that has passed through there today, so it's pretty clean on our lightning history.
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0: 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I'm comfortable with the footage and the eyes that you guys put on it. We can return to Fire 1.
1: Well, then, I copy.
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1: 2010. Engine 19 responding.
2: Richard 19. Do we have PD responding to this call?
1: Not yet. 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Nobody's around.
2: Copy that. 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AMR unit responding to engine 19. 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
1: We just made contact with the driver from the vehicle who hit the pedestrian. They are just north of Rice Drive on Southgate. Reports are that the individual who was struck headed east into the neighborhood. We're getting turned around to go see if we can find them.
0: Copy all. And P is also looking for him. I'm not sure if they've found him yet or not.
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1: Engine 3, looks like they've settled on 24th in Colorado.
0: If we're in the area, we're looking.
1: Yep. That's a 13-1. 18-1 is Colorado, small outside fire. Engine 4, go ahead.
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0: 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Engine 1 arrived.
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1: 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We're going to turn around up here at 7-Eleven and then head north again.
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0: 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Are we canceled?
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0: 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Would you like me to split this from PD as well?
1: Hey, Frank.

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1: Copy that. 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
0: 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It's out.
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1: 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Engine 8 responding.

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1: I just want on scene in the area looking for the patient on his name's call.
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1: This is from Intermediate. Yeah, we're in the area you're looking to. Do you have a better location?
0: It's northeast of that location.

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1: Engine 8, Medic 51. We got a website GPS thing. It looks like it might be at the Burger King, that side of that car, that guy standing out there.
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0: Negative. Engine 23, do you need PD? They're not going.
1: Okay, firm. We have a DK driver.
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0: 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If you don't have any better location, you're never going to call this unfounded.
1: Copy, all we have is the what three words that put them on the furthest west side of the parking lot on South Academy, and that the RP's number has restricted calling.
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0: Tower 1 responding at 431. Target responding and Jenny responding at 431. Discount Chief 2 responding, 432, all units responding, 1107 Holmes Drive, via shed in the backyard that's on fire.
1: Okay, okay. Towers. Thank you.

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0: 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I'm not even smelling smoke, really. But I also, there's a privacy fence, and I can't see if there's a small one in the backyard.
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0: 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It's going to one with Frank single family. We don't see anything yet. 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
1: Prior to dispatch, MR1 subsidiary responding, 3 with engine 10 from Seston Hills and Powers.
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1: Definitely, go ahead.
0: We still have the RP on the phone. Can you check the address?
1: Call figure no longer has him on the phone. Let me see what I can find for the address.
2: Tower 1 from the Titan 2, just stage out there in galley.
1: And Engine 7, the RP was calling from directly behind that address from 1106 Kingsley is where they were calling from.
2: Dispatch Battalion 2.
1: Go ahead.
2: The idea of the street, is it 1102 Kingsley that the call came from?
1: 1106, 1106 Kingsley, I believe.
2: Receive. 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

0: 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I'm out at 1106 Kingsley. I'm going to make contact. 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

0: 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We have made our way to the backyard or 1107. They do have some lighting back here that appears to be like it's fire, if you notice it from the distance. 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
0: Yeah, I'm in contact with the RP and looked out the same vantage point that she did. I think she was seeing that kind of amber light at the base of the shed. Is that there? Do you see that?
1: Hey, Firm. They have like a solar light out here that flickers. If that's what they're talking about, there's no emergency.
0: Received what she thought she saw was a row of light kind of at the bottom of that shed, that little white shed, extending a little bit up is what she said she saw.
1: Hey, Firm, we're looking at the same thing. There's no emergency. We can return all units and clear Command 4.
0: Thanks, Lucy.

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2: Go ahead, Battalion 1.
1: 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I have no emergency lights, and I'm meeting the mechanic at the LTC. 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
2: And 4.
0: All right, units headed out to 470 Gold Camp Road, Manitou, Section 16. I was just advised they had came across a female that was out of it and also having a seizure. What three words in here is showing? Trust casually, and it should be microscopic. Looks like it dropped off the C. I did map that over. It looks like it's kind of just showing off a little parking lot area off the roadway. How did you respond in?
4: Thank you, too, okay. This is
5: the same copy. Dispatch Battalion 2 is responding on 4. I missed the update. Could you repeat it, please?
0: Thank you, copy. It was just RP advised they had found a female that was out of it and having a seizure. Apparently she is awake now, talking to people on scene. What three words are trust casually and microscopic?
5: Did I receive?
0: Call screen does say it's like 20 minutes up the trail.

0: 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It looks like it's off section 16 trail. We're going to go to section 16 trailhead.
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0: 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We've just made contact with RP. Sounds like 42-year-old female, history of seizures and epilepsy. Feeling woozy. There are some parties helping her back down the trail now. We are sending Hasty Team 1 up the trail.
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0: Engine 3 from dispatch. Engine 3. Is that going to be the building to the north of the trestle building?
1: A-firm, yeah, I think it's 219. No, correction, 224.
0: I'm seeing 218 is due north. It's a piano warehouse across the parking lot, kind of at the bottom of the bridge there. On the to the west is 234 Octomaid.
1: Yeah, it's essentially just in front of that piano warehouse building.
0: Dispatch copies.

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1: 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Looks like they're actually getting sent over to another call right now. 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
0: 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I understand truck 9 taking our call.
1: That is affirmative. You can go back to service. For truck 9 to copy, you're responding. Dispatch, they should be coming up here momentarily.

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1: 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And I copy you responding.

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0: 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PD has not yet been dispatched. We'll let you know when they are en route.
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1: 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Break off the 24, truck 9. North Chestnut Street, west Garden of the Gods Road on a traffic accident. Break. 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
1: Good.
0: Yes, sir. We were at the intersection. We didn't see any vehicle in the media. We've been northbound and south of on Powers.
1: Copy that. Looks like it's a white sedan. I'm not sure anything. It looks like the drone also advised they're not seeing a vehicle either.
0: I believe it's going to be Stephen Hill and Powers. We found PD.
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1: 6, 21.
2: 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They said they believe someone else called in their accident. The vehicles are already being towed.
0: Copy that. All right. I will per PD on your Dublin and Powers so you guys can clear. Break engine 15, engine 21. Per PD, there's no traffic accident they're able to find. 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
0: 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We have quite a few calls on this. I'm probably sure there's quite a few people near this person, but I'll double check.
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1: 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Best access is going to be Sierra Madre and Kiowa. The 74 is driving up to the street that got you in.
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0: 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We're going to continue to investigate.

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1: I mean,

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1: 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We're going to have to contact maintenance to come out. We're going back in service. 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

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Echo 27, Turkey, 1633 Carmel Drive on a suicidal grave.

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